0: Sierra 19 Cash.
1: Sierra 19.
0: Are you at 51?
1: Negative.
0: Can you point that way? We've got a deputy on the south side of the gate with a key. Ascent 63, Ascent to locate blue Toyota Camry, one of her swerving in and out of lanes, last seen headed northbound from 3100 North Main in North Logan. Caller is willing to sign and still following 28, Echo 298 Kilo Sierra, Echo 298 Kilo Sierra, end of attempt to locate 1805. Ash, did you copy the ATM?
2: Finger 11, I copy. I am on 1400 north and 1600 east. Will the unit get it? I will not be able to catch it.
0: Bravo 11, cash.
3: Bravo 11, I copy. I'm at 800 south main.
0: For completeness advising, they're now passing 4200 north east. Loving cash, passing lease.

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1: 10-4.
2: Dash 511, 1060. Did the 600 south on that ATA vehicle?
0: Confirming 5600 north or south?
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0: Paper.

0: But I didn't have any cash.
1: Perfect. Thanks, buddy.
0: Will you use this after call?

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1: Delta 128.
0: Heads up, I'm going up this dirt road. There's three individuals. They appear to be juveniles just driving their dirt bikes in the grass right past the no trespassing.
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0: Copy.
2: 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Respond to fire investigation. 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
3: Rest of the cup.
0: Sierra 48 Cache. Can you take a 21 from a Jonathan Myers?
4: Rebel living cash 1036.
3: Doesn't work.
1: Cash here 48, negative, all the calling back.
4: Tango 5 cash juvenile problem.
1: Tango 5, I copy.
4: 2, 25 off of 2. This will be at the Cache Valley Youth Center. 14-year-old male who scored high on a mental health test. We do have medical now.
5: 10-4. Is it Matthew that we just took there like an hour ago?
4: Affirm.
5: I got you.
1: Sierra 54 from 50. I'm just about to clear if you want me to take care of that.
5: I've got it, but if you want to head my way, that'd be nice.
1: 10-4.
0: Bill just left home on his bike with his dog, with a backpack. Approximately 5 years old, wearing blue shorts, blue Adidas jacket, and a blue sun hat.
1: Bill, and a copy on a bike, blue over blue. I've got him at 100 East, 300 South, Logan.
0: Copy, 100 East, 300 South, Logan, 10-0. Caller believes he may be using 940 as well as having a pocket knife on his person.
1: 10-4, did she say any particular concern? Did he make suicidal statements, anything?
0: That they were threatened by the individuals and her husband as well.

0: 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Will you create a standby for the Lewiston rodeo? Standby.
1: Cassie, Shelby Town 3 Alpha en route to the miscellaneous fire.

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0: I'll be clear from the hospital.
1: 10-4, is Delta 122 clear as well?
0: Me.
1: Copy.
2: Cash, Delta 54, be out with Delta 116.
1: 54.
3: The patient has claimed to hurt himself with scissors earlier today, but they did not see any physical evidence.
0: Cash, Delta 160, I'm in contact code 4.
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In Richmond.

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1: 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Respond to traffic accident with injuries. At 1185 West 2600 South. In Nibley.
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1: 10-4.

0: Delta 128 cache? Ten 14, we're getting a caller at Pepperidge Farm again stating that the fire alarm is actually going off there and fire has not responded. We're going to page them back out to it. Can I reassign this to you?
1: You show me clear from this address, and will you create an agency assist for Smithfield?
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Copy.

0: 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I'll have another 1046 boat until 1017 the boat, huh?
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1: 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It's going to be opposite side of the dam from the boat launch, floating into the weeds. It's a blue and silver boat with 8 passengers, saying they have a dead battery.
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0: 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ETA 10 minutes.
1: 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I'll be tonight.

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Hey, Sierra Brooks, Sierra 43. But, hey, sir, I didn't get a time from you. If they don't bring the signs, what time should I shut down the road, you know? Derek said on the phone, he's supposed to be shut down at 8:30, but he said he was just a couple blocks out, so we figured what we want to do when he gets here. Okay.

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3: Units responding on the domestic dispute. Complaint advising that the female on site won't let him in the house and there are children crying. The female has asked the male to leave 7 times. This is Spanish speaking. No time delay, verbal only.
4: 10-4.
1: This is going to be a left-hand fork, caller reporting 10 fires up the canyon. He said he saw some in designated pits and some not. We lost connection with him.
0: Cash, still 112. Can you 10-9?
1: This is an issue taking place up left-hand fork, a caller reporting 10 different fires or so. He said some were in designated pits and some were not. We lost connection with the caller, though.
0: 10-4, 10-17.
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1: Go for it.
2: It's a golf course.
1: Have they filled up yet?
2: Yeah, there's it's just roadway parking. If there's if the country club's full, then there's nothing else.
1: 10-4, are you good if I just shut this road down so we're not congested with people wanting to turn down? Get backed up because everyone's trying to turn down it.
2: It's worth. It's just going to have to be congested. That's a main artery. I think if you shut that down, it's going to cause problems.
1: 10-4.

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0: Delta 94 cash. Battalion 3 Alpha, he's going to find another unit to respond up there with you guys.
1: Four. I'll just listen for him on fire 2, or if you have a contact on fire 1, we'll be up left hand.
0: Okay.

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1: Go ahead.
0: Is there a deputy on scene up there?
1: They're headed that way now.
0: If the campfires are on Forest Service property, then they're okay. If it's on private or Hiram City property, that's not allowed.
1: Copy. We'll get a hold of the deputy. If he needs to talk with you, I'll have you get a hold of you.
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3: 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I'll call dispatch and then have you transfer me to him.
2: 10-4.
4: Cash, Delta 112, I did not copy.
2: I think that if the fires are on Forest Service land, they're okay where they're at. If not, then action does need to be taken.

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At 850 South Main Street, Lee South Marketplace, in Smithfield.

0: This will be at Lee's complaint. It's advising there's an older male in the store. He's not making a lot of sense. They're advising that he can't find his vehicle. We do have ambulance for correction medical en route.
1: Unfortunately.

0: for GMC, they also advise that the male individual twice is on the way.
1: Cash Bravo 11, you can attach to the medical stream 23.
0: 11. Muscle spasms and it's not making a whole lot of sense. We're going to be in a silver GMC in the parking lot.
1: Three copies.
0: That will be a 26 Charlie 1. 26 Charlie 1.
1: Cash Bravo 11 in contact.
0: 10-4.
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units responding on that, this due complainant is now advising that it was not the boyfriend, it was two sisters who were both physical with each other in the dispute. Parties are separated

0: in this responding on the domestic dispute complaint, it is advising that there are 88 in their residence, unknown if anybody is in possession of any of those. There's also a neighbor who is on scene who is also contributing to the disturbance.
1: Copy.

0: and it's responding on the domestic dispute complainant is advising that their neighbor is in possession of an 88. Go ahead.
1: You can clear to stand by and showing me a 40 back in service.
0: Copy.
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0: is responding on that this view. Complaint is advising that it's in a holster on his hip. They're advising it's just a handgun.
1: Send for.

0: you know, just something on the dispute. Complainant has left the area. She's advising she left in a vehicle. The individual that was in possession of the 88 was possibly under the influence of alcohol.
1: The cash suspicious incident.
2: Good.
1: Simply callers reporting at 551 East, 100 North in Hiram is where the caller's at. They say they can see a fire about 2 to 5 miles northwest of their house, 2 to 3 miles north of JBS.
2: We've seen the fire at the JDS water treatment facility on a valve.
1: 10-4, do you want me to clear it out then?
2: 10-4.
1: Copy.

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0: Pier 50 Cassius Pier 1014, the individual that was in possession of the 88 lives next door at 1161.
1: In hole number 12, four or five people just off the green. It's been drone on them, maybe five or six people.
2: You might have to guide us in. None of us are golfers. We're not sure where those holes are at.
1: Basically directly south from 500 West Golf Course Road.
2: Copy that. We'll send one over.
1: Sorry, south and a little east.

0: 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Where? You can 1022 on the drone. We contacted him. It's the golf course director.
1: Copy that.
0: Six. 4-4-4.
2: Copy 4-4.

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0: 10-4, do we have a better location than just Mountain Road?
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0: I'll see if I can get one clear.
2: Cashier 15, patrol is all tied up on a couple calls already.
0: We do have an alcohol vehicle clear. Would you like me to send one of them?
3: 10-4.
0: Copy. Gosh. 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
4: 42.
0: On the 540 West 600 South. Sierra 9's on scene. He requests a medical for a 14-year-old female who's intoxicated.
2: Sierra 45, 23, Sierra 45.
0: Sierra 45. 82, engine 72, cashier is running on a 14-year-old female, conscious and breathing, possibly intoxicated. Police is on scene. Code's going to be 23, Charlie 8, 23, Charlie 8.
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2: Cash Sierra 48, what's the name of our complainant?
1: Alaya or Ariana?
2: Of course. Can I have you run 2729 by name and date of birth? India Mike, Oscar November, first name Alpha Lima India, Charlie India Alpha, date of birth 8/8/2007.
1: Jeopardy, Cash already ran her. She's showing skeleton record, no license issued, expired 6/6/2025. 10-10.
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0: Cash 219-2729, check name number. Last name Ras, Romeo Alpha Tango Hotel. 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Date of birth 01-1978.
1: Do cash. 28 returns on a 2025 Toyota RAV4 white in color to a triple A out of California, showing insurance not found.
2: Caller's reporting an Andrew Berry on the property who won't leave. Verbal dispute at this time, not physical. He is not aware that police have been called.
0: Copy, only verbal at this time.
1: 10-4.
2: Delta 88, Delta 148 cash. Both parties are reported to be intoxicated right now.
3: So 128, where's that dispute at?
2: 147 North, 100 West, number 4 in Mendon.
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4: With a few cash, our complainant has gone back outside. 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
4: We are still landlined. 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
1: Copy.
4: Six, five, five, cash, 1050 PD. Milepost 465 on US 89 near 3rd Dam. Caller's a witness reporting a car hit a deer. Deer is causing a traffic block at this time. The car left the scene and headed towards Bear Lake.
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4: 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Be advised, there is a third party involved in the dispute now, also reported to be intoxicated.
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1: Cash, Delta 112, you can clear me from my stop. And I'll be 1024 en route to the dispute.
7: Cash, Delta 94. My computer's down. What's the address on the dispute?
4: 147 North, 100 West, number 4 in Mendon.

0: Go ahead.
1: Are they looking like those fires are on forest, or are they on the city property?
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1: Copy. I'm just coming through Hiram now.
2: Delta.
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0: 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The complainant is being 1035 with dispatch and wanting to disconnect.
1: Copy, being 35 with dispatch. Delta 88, Delta 94, I'm just catching up on all that's going on. How close are you?
2: I just got 200 east in Mandan, on Mandan Road.
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2: Staging with Miguel at the 600. Sorry, the old church.
3: What was that address? One more time.
0: 1,000 South, 1,000 West.
3: 10-4, I can check on that. We don't have anyone here at 300 West and 700 South. It was supposed to be a swing shift guy, and they're tied up on a domestic, so we're trying to get that squared away right now as well.
0: Yeah, Graves is coming from 10th and 10th to cover that intersection, so that'll leave his open, and he'll just maybe keep an eye on it.
3: Copy that.
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4: They can go either north or south on 3rd West, but on 7th South, everything's coming eastbound both ways.
3: Okay.

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0: 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Can I have your mail by name?
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0: Last name Dominguez, Delta Oscar Mike, India, November, Golf, Uniform Echo Sierra, first name Andrew, unknown date of birth, possibly mid to late 20s.
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3: 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In Cache County.
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1: For further?
0: Cash, Battalion 70 en route.
1: Battalion 70, cash check, copies. The units that responded are working search for fire cash. According to the caller, the fire is going to be out now. Once again, fire is out.
0: Three copies. Cash, Battalion 71.
1: Go ahead.
0: Confirming, did you say the fire is out?
1: Affirmative, fire is out.

0: Battalion 70, Battalion 71.
1: Go for Battalion 70.
0: Hey, I'll stand down unless you need me.
1: No, thank you.

0: Minnesota 70, engine 71. Do you want us to continue 1039 or belt down, or what do you want us to do?
1: Let's keep you guys going hot until now, until we get some more information.
0: 10-4.
2: I'm not going to allow anybody southbound, but a lot of these cars that are faced southbound have to be turned around, and then everyone coming out of 600 south and 500 west needs to go north.
3: Hold anything coming your way until we get, until yours lightens up, and then he's going to start sending northbound to you.
0: Copy.
3: Just let him know when you're ready for northbound.
2: Copy. We also got a whole parking lot full over at the armory as well.
0: Copy.
4: Taking a juvenile problem at Willow Park, advising there are juveniles that are shooting people with an Orbeez gun. They'll be east of the pond. They're requesting to speak with an officer there.
5: Yeah.

0: course, we'll head that way. Hangar 1310, then.
1: Okay, I seem to tick you now.
2: Bravo 13. Over.
1: UTI as well, until other units are ready.
3: Patrol on.
4: Delta 94, I copy that. Working structure fire. I'm going to break free in just a minute. I'll take that.
2: 10-4.
5: Cash, Delta 54. I'm the south end of the low lane. Head to that.
2: Delta 54. Delta 128.
0: Go ahead.
3: Do you want me to hold this fireworks call or assign it to Tango 5?
0: Send it to me. I'll take them all. Just fighting one fire after another.

0: Claro.
1: But we're not sure.
2: You know, I have a split lip, but everybody's conscious, alert, and breathing.
3: Copy, everyone conscious, alert, and breathing.

0: Engine A, can you respond to a haystack that was on fire? Per caller, they were able to get it out, just for your information.
1: Engine 80 copies. 112.
2: Take me off of this dispute and put me on that fire. Is it still burning?
1: Negative. Caller advised they were able to extinguish it. Confirm.
3: All right, Mike over at 300 West or 200 West, we're not letting anybody go westbound, correct?
1: 10-4, great. Cash Bravo 13, I'll meet tonight. Cash Bravo 11, get back.
4: Bravo 11.
5: Marshall 120, I'm going to shut down number 2 lane.
4: Alpha 128.
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0: Hey, all these firework calls you're getting, there is a permit. They can do that, or they're doing it. Could you close these three calls out, and then I'll do a report on them?
1: Hey, there's some fire off to our right here. It's like a campfire of some sort.
2: Copy that. We'll talk to these guys here on the four-wheeler and see what we can get some more info.
3: I will give them a call back, but it looks like when they called 911, they were pinging close to 2965 South.
2: Copy, 2960 South.
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4: Person on the four-wheeler saying fire's out. There's only one entrance into this property over here, and it's off of 89. Which I'm assuming is up by this house over there. But, I'll see if I can cross this ditch and hop the fence, head over that direction. Probably get somebody to drive over in there right now.
2: Copy that.
5: Yeah, I'm elbowing traffic. Give me one sec.
2: Go for battalion 20.
1: Engine 80 is over here. We're just on the other side of 89. We can hold short here for you.
2: Copy that. We're getting reports that this is actually going to be, the entrance is going to be off 89, just north of the traffic light there. If you guys are able to go up a little bit and you can get eyes on it, let me know.
6: 10-4. It's going to be delayed by about 10 minutes now. Hit and run from Franklin County.
2: Affirm.
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0: vehicle for Smith.
1: Do we have animal control on?
2: I think command ambulance 40. Go ahead. Did you have traffic for us?
3: Yeah, when you get on scene, do you want to pull to the north of the incident in front of squad 20? We have three patients in there.
2: Copy, north of the engine, three patients.

0: Just confirming you guys are still code 4.
1: We're code 4.
0: Copy.
2: Have you guys made it over there telling us that it was some grass, not actually haystack, that was on fire? You guys able to get some eyes on that?
1: So, the 3100 north. I'm going to clear these out and then look for legit fireworks.
3: Pull over and come 25 real quick.

0: 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Can you ETL out that information?
1: 10-4.
2: So if we can take some eastbound.
1: Cash 1063, attempt to locate a white GMC 4-door vehicle involved in a hit and run from Franklin County. Time delay about half an hour now. Wanted last seen heading southbound on 800 West in Lewiston with a right headlight that'll be out and kayaks in the back of the vehicle. Driver was a Hispanic male with longer hair, beard, or goatee, heavier set. Time out at 2236.
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0: Good. Okay, let me grab some photos first, and then I haven't done anything all up to you, but the driver that calls us might be 5-5.
3: Ten four.

0: 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Got one female, only two. They're out of 47. Beginning mileage is 278.
1: Copy, 278.
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4: Yo, does that towards golf course or towards 6?
2: Yes. Yeah, shit's at 60.
1: Go ahead.
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1: 1 kilo whiskey, Alpha 4, will be on a Alpha Romeo vehicle.
3: Of course.
2: That's your 29.

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0: You can change this to just a grass fire and cancel any other units and reassign it to me.
1: 10-4, do you want to clear it out?
0: Yeah, we can clear it out.

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1: 1 Alpha 31, can you show me 1042?
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2: 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So, just to 500 West.

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1: Copy 10 South, 10th West. RC, can you head that way?
2: I'm here right now. Everyone's just taking their time getting out of this church parking lot.
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0: Seven, what's the hold up here on 7th to 300 to golf course and 6th? Because we're going to move in 10 minutes.
1: I'll send a drone that way. Stand by.
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4: 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I'm 23. I'll drive around for a bit.
5: Cash, I'll 120. 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My computer might be down, but did you guys get a return on that last 28 I just ran?
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0: 01.
1: 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I've got a found wallet here for this person. 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

0: off of golf course, 7th and 8th. So, not a lot we can do at the moment with that. We're just doing what we can.
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1: A local for that individual. 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Do you want me to call him?
2: 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I am right here in the epicenter of Willow Park, so we can get it to him if he's around.
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0: Absolutely.

0: 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The wife of the truck driver is here. She's asking if she can come see her husband.
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0: Do we have anybody still mobile or able to go mobile? I've had two or three people stop and tell me there's a physical fight 300 west about through 780 south somewhere.
1: And I'll start a call.

0: They just pointed to the south of me. I don't know if it's mid-block, 300 south, south of 700 south on 3rd West.
1: Five-ten, Cash, Preston's.
2: Copy, Preston's.
3: And head that way.
4: Yeah, I can.
3: I think we've got them in two lanes now. I don't know that they're going to deviate.
2: Rotation safe keep on the 4th.
1: 10-4. Cash, 037 on event 2. My intersection is pretty close.
5: Tier 45, units attack, Citizen SU, 70 South, 300 West.
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7: 53.
5: Tier 45, Tier 53, Cash, this is a third-party report from a citizen regarding a physical dispute. No further information at this time. We do have units on traffic control and route as well.
8: Southwest failed. It looks like it's just east of the church.
5: Copy, 300. Confirming south, 300 west.

0: east of the church. Units responding on the citizen dispute, updated address is going to be 700 South and 300 West. We have an individual, friction 039, has iPhone with the drone. I'm going to turn around.
1: I got a 27 by number. 167-016-267.
0: Stand by.
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1: Yeah, Sierra 44. Someone just turned in a phone/wallet. It has a DL. If you find it, first call me, this phone ringing, but the DL is a Utah 2522573.

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0: 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Tucker.
1: 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I'm at 500 west, 600 south.
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5: Delta 75.
0: For possible 1055 southbound from 600 South Main in Smithfield. Attempt to locate a gray Saturn SUV, Arizona license, 4 Yankee Alpha, 2 Kilo Juliet, 4 Yankee Alpha, 2 Kilo Juliet out of Arizona, unable to maintain lane of travel, complainant still falling, southbound on Main Street in Smithfield. Timeout 2308. Bravo 13 Cash, would you copy the ATL?
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1: I've had an attempt to locate on a missing 15-year-old.
0: Go ahead.
1: Last name Hunt, hotel uniform November Tango, first name Abby, Alpha Bravo Bravo India Echo, 712, I don't know the year, she's 15 years old, 5'5", 175, short Levi shorts, black shirt with a silver X on it, last seen around the aquatic center, her phone's dead, and her parents are missing her.
0: You're 15. Are you still on your 1060?
2: Just clearing. You can assign me the medical allergies. Let me know if medical needs any help and then copy the noise problem.
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1: 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Can you get that to the whatever grade shift unit is coming to this?
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0: 15-year-of-age female last seen in the area of the Aquatic Center. Attempt to locate an Abby Hunt, 15-year-of-age female described as 5'5", 175, wearing short denim shorts, black shirt with a silver X on it. If located, stop and contact and attempt to locate 2312. Bravo 13 Cash. Just advising Delta 148, has your ATL vehicle stopped? 1800 North Main.
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3: 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In 15 minutes, I call the dad or go from there.

0: Dash 045, 053 and I are 23, we're going to be walking up to the cell unit on the dispute.
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0: Sounds like 028 can be handling that dispute, and you can take 053 and I off of it.
2: Those other units, get this assigned to being cleared out.
1: Tampa.
2: Just forward all the 27s that were ran by any officers that were here on scene at this call.

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1: Gosh, Delta 88, I've driven through the area. Can't find anyone with fireworks. You can start doing 24.
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3: Sure, 52, Cash.
0: 52.
3: Holding two fireworks calls, one Bridger Elementary, the other at the South Open Walmart.
0: Kelly. Josh, 025. Can you get me a found property at the Willow Park for an iPhone? Just needs a complaint and clear it out. Let me know if anyone calls about a missing phone.
4: 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Thank you for the help.
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0: 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I'll be clear of 256 in the controlling route to 258 Lima.
1: 10-4. Tier 21, Tier 52 Cash, just be advised, we got a second caller on this.
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0: 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Gulf 84, 5 Zulu Gulf.
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1: Clear 7.
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1: 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Callers concerned about the dry trees and brush.

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2: 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Respond to fire, other, at 258, North 100 West, North SR 23, in Mendon.
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2: 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Cash, caller reported that the residents to the north of this are using a burn barrel. They were concerned about the dry trees and brush. They did not know what they were burning.
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4: 1650 North. 300 East on 4 Juliet Uniform, Alpha 4, traffic hazard, mild car issues.
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3: 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I'm just passing the Heritage Center. 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
1: 10-4, do you want me to clear it out?
2: 8-4.

0: I mean, it's 60 cash. 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
1: 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Ambulance 60 is talking to LEOs right now.
0: Comfy got back in. They made contact with the daughter and stated that everything was okay.
1: 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We show Squad 150 clear and available.
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0: 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I don't have any official information on the divorce, but the complainant's 27 shows a different last name than Heather's.
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0: Work cell.
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1: 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Thank you.
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2: Cash, you're 21. 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
1: Hey, Sierra 9, I love you. Break 045. The power meters are out over on this building too, but there's no transformer over here.
2: Copy. Same with this one over here. I'm just checking out the transformer on the pole.

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0: 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I have another possible call number for you.
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1: 388.

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He is a first male. He was last seen at Bear River Mental Health this morning before he had a pretty

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1: Ten fifteen.

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0: 1605 Bonneville Court, complaints alleging there's a black truck with a camper shell, has been there for 3 to 4 days.

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1: 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They're still in the roadway, no injuries.
2: Been on the highway.
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1: Any Delta unit in the high room, Cash?
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0: 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Occurred 15 minutes ago. They believe someone is walking around outside of the house.
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1: Copy. 45, 22, I'll start heading that way too.
0: Tier 45, tier 22 cash. They're advising that the female is in possession of a knife and is refusing to put it down.
1: Copy. I'll try and get in touch with her by 21 first.

0: 045022 Cash, she's stating that she can't cut herself deep enough, but is advising that she would not use the knife on anyone else.
1: 45 copies. Cash, I forgot who I was. I'm not 022, I'm 021.

0: Rescue 72, engine 72, you'll be staging in the area for a 74-year-of-age female, conscious, breathing. She has been self-mutilating.
1: Senator Cox.

0: Rescue 72 Cash, the information is third party. They are on the line with the patient. She's advising she has possibly cut herself on her arms. She's still in possession of a knife.
1: 72 copies.
0: Cash. The crisis line is advising that she is actively trying to cut herself. She'll be in the kitchen.

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0: 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Go ahead and roll medical if you have Murray or have him career command.
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1: Cash, Delta 148. I'm in Richmond. 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
0: 10-4. It's going to be a Chevy Cruze versus a Deer. No injuries. It is Spanish speaking.
1: Delta 75, thank you.

0: cash flow center. 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
1: Our echo stating that he hit several deer. 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
0: Yeah,

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0: 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Got us Delta 94, 1023. Going to be moving a couple of the carcasses. 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
1: 10-4.
2: Delta 94, Delta 75, is that down there by the barrier then?
0: 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Is that car that had its flashers on?
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0: 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You can add two deer to the list. They're going to be on the shoulder of eastbound traffic at 104.
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3: There was a miscommunication. Can I get a 1051 next rotation?
0: 10-4. Delta 75 cash, confirming safekeeping. Can you provide the 28?
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0: 10-4.
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0: Okay.

Lane, it's Cash 1063. I attempt to locate runaway juvenile out of Logan, looking for Faceless Gutierrez, date of birth 3/10/2011. Described as a Hispanic female, 5'3", 130 pounds, brown eyes, black hair, last seen wearing a gray hoodie and sweatpants. She was possibly at the fireworks show at Willow Park. Dislocated, stop and contact Sierra 53, timeout 5:43.

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0: 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RP contact had not been made at the time of the alarm company advising us.
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0: Who else do you have working this freedom run?
1: Delta 54, Cash, I just have you showing on the screen right now.
2: .25, I'm in Italy. Do you need help somewhere?
0: Well, usually we have somebody at 101 and 165 to block traffic for runners. I thought someone was supposed to be there, but maybe they slept in. I don't know.
2: Copy. I'll head that way and see where I can help out.
0: All right, we just started, so we're about milepost 13 coming down the canyon right now, so it'll be a few minutes before we get down.
2: Yeah, for me.
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0: Delta 24, leading runners is passing mile post 11.
1: Copy. I'm just coming up Main Street. Did you need any help anywhere else other than just the light there and here?
0: The light over there, we should be good.
1: I'll just hang out here.

0: Delta 14. I'm also in the area and can take the direction of travel if you need.
1: Oh, yeah, that'll help putting it on each side of the intersection.
0: I'm just south of McDonald's, so I can take the northbound lanes.
2: So you guys know there's about 400 runners now.
3: Delta 24, Cash.
1: Clear, Cash. Yeah, that'd be great, actually, if you could do that.
3: Copy. We have a CT Vet 1.
1: Copy, Vet 1. And if you're going to, we'll just hold that for the parade as well.
3: 10-4.

0: Kurt. We're back.
1: Shuttle 134. Delta 153, Cassius is going to be a verbal dispute. Caller states that they are separated and the male left in a truck.
0: Copy, yeah, description's correct.
1: It's going to be a white older Ford diesel, 90s extended cab truck, unknown direction.
0: Copy, I'm westbound on 218 from Smithville.
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0: 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With a complaint over phone, if you want to go towards Newman, start canvassing for the truck.
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0: Delta 153, cash, unknown weapons, unknown 940, and unknown alcohol.
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1: Copy, thank you.
2: 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Say Celeste Gutierrez, Hispanic female, 5'3", 130, brown eyes and black hair, authority of Logan City Police Department, Sierra 53. She was last seen in the area of 156 South Main Street, L59 Apartments, number 113. Last seen wearing a gray hoodie and sweatpants. Is located, stop and contact Sierra 53, Logan City Police, end of ATL, we broadcast 710.

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0: 450 West, 1400 North, 1 Yankee 9, Charlie November. It's an orange Jeep.
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At 1686, East 1140 North, in Logan.

Jane Coffey announced the advisory is funding for a 46-year-old female who's advising it's hard to breathe and it's experienced in dizziness. Dispatch code's going to be 6-Charlie-1, 6-Charlie-1. The front door should be unlocked.

0: SU-71 engine 71 cache. Be advised, the patient did mention having a possible heart attack, but has not reported any chest pain or any other symptoms. She mentioned it due to it running in the family.
1: 31 copy.

0: a citizen assist by 21.
1: I got a guess.
0: 10-4, will you give us a 21?
1: Got it.
2: Hey, Bradley's in the back.
3: They're still a couple miles up. Well, when I passed them up there, they're about milepost 10. I'm just getting down again. I'll head back up once I get down here by where you're at. You got a pretty constant stream from here to at least the mouth of the canyon. There's a lot of them.
2: Yeah, it's getting to be much down here at the intersection. There's a lot of traffic, and I can only watch them in the direction of the pump.
0: Delta 48.

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1: Nope, sorry, Brad, didn't get you a McMuffin.
0: I figured.
1: I don't love you that much.
0: That's rude.

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1: Yeah, I'd be starting to spread out a little bit down here, so I'm making it a little easier on me.
0: Yeah, it's pretty spread out up here, too, so I think you probably got the bulk of them through.

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1: Crosswalk.
2: Yeah, I'll probably be fine. 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
3: Green hauler, off the screen, hanging out over here at the fairgrounds.
2: All right. We see if Bill's over there. If he is, figure out what that run is or whatever they might need help with.

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0: 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Of course, it's the risk smoke coming from a pipe that is more than normal. They stated that it was the third building on the north side.
1: 70 catches.

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0: 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It's the furthest north building, labeled East Docks, 1105 North, 1000 West.
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0: 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Is there an RP for Gosner security or something?
1: Let me check.

0: 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Nothing else showing. This time we're going to be in offensive strategy, investigation mode. All the scouts are command. Fire 016 left command.
1: Thanks.

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2: We try and make contact with the RP.
1: 10-4.

0: Go ahead.
1: Just spoke with the plant manager. He's got a RP headed that direction.
2: That's right.
0: Thank you.
3: Not any smoke.
0: 10-4, there was an alert yesterday for them to be fogging, but it was called in by the alarm company, and it should have been in test. The notification came in at 23:17 yesterday.
3: They'll be fogging.

0: Was you on the event too?
1: Yeah, 10-4.
0: Hey, what time are we blocking traffic at?
1: Yeah, let's wait until the parade starts.
2: 10-4.

0: They're fucking bugs down here. You can't go after command, so they're just
1: Tubby?

0: Hey, Bose, you still on event two?
1: 10-4.
0: Hey, where do you need Gilbert stationed at?
1: He's looking at 800 South Main. I'll head out that way. Or I have,
0: no.
1: I'll head it out that way.

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0: You show me 10-4. You want a higher up, right?
1: 10-4.

0: Casey, will you get down there and see why they're still letting people through?
1: Us too. I'm not sure where they're squeezing in from. I think they came out of the school parking lot.

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0: Will you show me 1041 at the Hiram Parade?

There's two more vehicles that came from the neighborhood that are going down Center Street, eastbound. So you just have two more to get out.

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1: I was just asking if you could send my net loss traffic.
0: For the Lewis didn't start yet, do you guys know who's carrying the flags, or if they have flags at the front of the parade?
2: Delta 6, Delta 9. Sorry, 29. Hey, what spot did you want me to go to? This road I'm on, it's going to take a minute to be able to get off of it with the traffic. Where are you? I'm at the other shop. I think we're pretty good to go. Just fill in wherever you can be.

0: Casey, I sent these last two cars to you. 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
1: 10-4, yeah, we have room. 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Thanks.

0: Bose from Delta 6. It looks like Main Street's clear. I think we're pretty close to being able to start. You want to start it?
1: Okay, the flags actually just showed up. They're getting things set up. I think in 2 minutes or less, we should start.
0: Casey, you want to just make the call?
1: Yeah, I'll let you know.

0: deputies and Lewiston, any last-minute vehicles that need to be cleared from the route?
1: Main Street looks completely clear.
0: Sounds good. We're going to start in about 30 seconds then.
2: Delta 28, I got a couple that live on 300 South. I'm going to clear real quick.
0: So what direction are those cars going to be coming from in 300 South?
2: They're 300 South Main right now. I'm just going to send them right down to their house.
0: All right. Are they going north on the parade route?
2: They are, but we'll keep them off at 200 South.
0: Copy. All right. We're going to start the parade then.
1: Just a little note, there's some parking right next to my truck. If they're going to come north to 200 South.
2: How many cars?
1: You probably said two up here.
2: Ten four. I still have a bunch of cars coming north on Main. We're going to end up snarled down here.
1: Yeah, they're just going to have to wait then. Probably don't send them through at all then after 300.

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0: 1765 North 200 East, building number 14. Received a phone call from a line, a cell phone that returns to that address. It's registered to two different juveniles' names, and they are involved in several disputes at that address.
1: 10-4.

0: Guys, Delta 165.
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1: Howard, let's see any gaps or spaces at that center and main turn.

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0: Tango 811. Hey, I'm not hearing anything here. Can you cancel your response?
1: We're break, show me tonight.
2: 10-4. They see smoke at this time as well.
0: Copy.
3: Pascal 1, 1041, I'll be at higher.
2: 10-4.

0: high. How are things looking at your intersection on that turn?
1: It's looking pretty good. It looks like we got one gap coming up, but I think they should be able to catch up.
0: Hold here just for a second. Quick wheel gap between number 3 and 4.
2: Casey, I've never seen it go this smooth. It's going perfect here in the end.
3: Can you show me en route to this miscellaneous fire?
4: 10-4, did you copy details?
3: Negative.
4: Probably call reports that up Logan Canyon that they can see a fire northeast of the hill above Logan, correction, above River Heights. They can see smoke as well.
3: Copy.
4: 10-4.
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0: seen anything from Station 70, but I'll just kind of start driving over that way and see if I can get some better eyes for you.
1: Cover that. Thank you. Let us know what you see.

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0: Victory Alpha 222.
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0: 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I'll jump over to Center Street and see.
2: I'll just keep heading that way.
3: Between the marching band and the float ahead of them, 200 less there.
4: Sounds good. 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The lead is just at 100 west, 100 south. 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

0: All right, well, if we ever get that sidecar, you'll be the first one to ride in it. You can be incident command in there.
1: Okay, so Mark and Todd off, they're all good. The rest of the gas will fine.
0: All right, we'll start up again, thanks.

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1: Go ahead.
0: If you want me to take that call, then you're assigned to. I'm currently on the Box Elder side of Sardine Canyon, and not too far away.
2: Perfect.
0: Yes, your field should be 1041, and I'll be 1758 Lima.
1: 10-4.

0: 115 at the shutdown.
1: Copy. We got a white Yukon that'll be rolling up here very shortly, and as soon as he gets here, we will shut her down.

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1: Perfect, thank you. Openshaw, Sergeant Openshaw, we can shut down 200 West now, too.
2: Yeah, copy, shutting it down now.

0: of 222 from Battalion 70.
1: Go ahead.
0: Hey, I'm just at Providence Cemetery here. I'm not seeing anything along the bench.
1: It's going to start just west of the Blacksmith Fork Assisted Living, supposedly.
2: All right, sounds good. I said that was at 1:45?
1: Negative. It's not supposed to start until like 5 minutes before the parade starts, so like either 9:50 or 9:55. She wasn't 100% sure.
2: All right, sounds good.
3: Are they still flown out of the school parking lot?
4: If you can find it, let me get this in center.
3: Side of your intersection, you'll probably want to get inside to keep those kids back.
4: Got it.
1: Yeah, I was hoping that would be the case.
2: Well, it is.
5: Sierra 14, yes.
4: Sierra 14.
5: Can we transfer the gel through to you?
4: Just helping hope to get this closed down here. Come back up.
6: Copy.

0: walk away.
1: A large semi truck. It's got a side dump. It's the only one that had a hard time turning, but he did okay. But you're gonna have to push your corner back when he gets there.
0: Copy.
2: Canyon, and if I don't see anything, I'm just kind of head back towards station 70. Let you know if I see anything different.
3: Copy. Yeah, I'm thinking false alarm based off of what I'm not seeing up here on the bench.
2: Almost kind of like the smoke from a plane earlier that was right along in that area, and I wonder if that's dissipated and that's what people were seeing.
3: Copy. Yeah, we've had that in the past. There's that aircraft in the smoke.
1: All right, the start of the parade just got to the finish at 300 South Main.

0: Miguel Barkey. There's nobody down here at the fire department. You got a phone number so I can contact it?
1: Give me just a minute.
2: Sorry, that fire truck siren is right by me, 10-9.
1: I was just asking what your plan is. What are you going to do next?
2: I'm going to ride the route backwards, focus on center and main for any major issues.
1: Sounds good.
3: About 3200 south, and I can't see anything other than probably that plane haze.
4: Copy. I'll clear then. Break cache. Okay, 3 Alpha 222, I'll be clear available.
3: Clear and available also.
5: Good work.
1: Will you check with one of the firefighters over there to see if they have anybody going to incident command?

0: everyone on the 48 1014, the Paul Davis truck is going to be the last one, and then we have me leading up the rear.
1: You'll be leading the rear.
2: Are you leaving the school now, or there's just a few more ahead of you?
0: We're just pulling out of school right now.
2: Perfect.
3: Hey, Ty, that big side dump truck just made it through center in Maine, headed to you.
4: Bye.
3: Pull two lanes if you can.
2: Oh, I'm assuming. They said it was.
5: Yeah, 10-4. I'll go find somewhere to be useful.

0: Castle, 1234-1060. I'll be at South Starbucks in Logan.
1: Do you have a 28?
0: Cash to it will be 7 Fox 4, X-ray November, on Silver Sedan.

0: Jess, you're okay down there? Looks like it's getting busy for you.
1: They're making it three so far.
0: Chestnut, coming up on you, there's a few cars that have asked if they can go north just to drop people off, and I've been telling them no, so they should be prepared for it.
1: Copy.

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1: Tango 8.
0: This will be at 140 East 2200 North, number 701. Son is at the incident address, and the caller is saying he's threatening to damage property. They would like him to be trespassed from the residence. He's then asked to leave several times, 19-year-old male.
1: 10-4.
0: They specifically said that they didn't want him trespassed, but they want him to leave.
1: Turn 4.

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1: Copy, Brad. Thanks for your service.
0: Is incident command copy?
2: I see copies. Main Street's clear.

0: testing, right?
1: Go ahead.
0: Hi, I'm 23 in the area. Can I get one more unit headed this way, please?
1: 1040 unit in the area of 140 East and 2200 North Cash.
2: Push them back a few more feet for that side dump.
3: Copy, I'll push them back.
1: Before cash.
4: Good.
1: North apartment 701 in North Logan.
3: Push him out on the inside corner as well.
1: Ten four break Delta 153 cash with 320.
5: Nothing easy.
1: 3 break Delta 134 cash, we still head that way.
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5: 10-4. Give him a problem.

0: 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I got some people coming north on the main road. Alright, semi's making a turn.
1: Six, Fox Yankee six.

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1: Anyway, Cash, that's a Honda Pilot, blue in color, to last name Squires, 29310.
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2: 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Correction. I'll be 10-23.
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0: You want him to start, Phil?
1: Stand by. Let me get the go ahead, I'm sure.
2: Is that intersection starting to clear out?
1: Yeah, just holler and then we'll send Paul Revere on his way.
3: It's busy if that's what you're asking. There's a lot of people trying to get out of here, but all these horses coming up is causing some issues, so I'm waiting for them.
2: Dan, for it sounds like we got some miscommunication between us and the parade organizers. They told the tractors they could go that way too.
3: Send these parade people a different route. I thought they were supposed to go south and then turn around back to the school.
2: I'm sending all the vehicles south. I'm just not big and strong enough to stop a horse.
3: That makes sense.
4: Rear of the parade's coming through center in Maine, I believe. Just a heads up, you've got a young power sports trailer that's pretty long, had a tight corner here.
3: Yeah, we're good to start the parade, guys.
2: Delta 6, Delta 28, I'm going to send the tractors on Maine to get them out of the way. They're clogging up the route down here.

0: a ton of cars coming north. Can we get some help down there with Chestnut to stop these guys?
1: Front of these flags so we're not right in the middle of all of them, Phil?
2: Yeah, let's do it.
0: Go this way. I don't know why they would do that.

0: Delta 6, do you want me to go to 200 South Main, just so we're right in between each other?
1: Yes, that'd be great.
0: All right, I'm almost there. I'll look at 100 South Main if I have a bigger issue.
1: It's gotten better. It's just that there's a lot of the trash school this way.
2: 10-4, the tractors and the horses are not going south. I got to send them north, but they're jamming up this whole road down here.
3: Hey, you guys are like 700 east. Let me know if you've seen any big gaps so we can slow down.
2: Up here, they're struggling.
3: Out.
2: Everybody out, so we should be good for a minute.
3: All right. We'll just holler if we need to slow it down, any?
2: Copy. Thanks. And deputies on foot patrol, you guys continue to make sure that people aren't throwing candy from the middle of the road.

0: JC from Delta 6.
1: Go ahead.
0: I think I was able to move my truck in a way that keeps them from going north from 200 South Main. Maybe Chestnut might need your help more than me.
1: And I'm between 200 and 300. I have three passenger vehicles, and it looks like the tractors are gone down appropriately, so I'll just make these cars park.
0: I've been letting them go towards the school, though. That's okay. They want to go that way.
1: Even for the vehicle?
0: That's the only way I've been able to manage it. I've just been sending them towards the school or south.
1: Okay, that works for me. Anyone else need assistance at an intersection?
2: Casting, right? Four cut four, you can cancel the Delta units.
3: For Great Delta 134 cash, did you copy and cancel?
4: I copy cash.

0: able to open eastbound on center.
1: Eastbound on center should be open.
2: Hey, Chestnut, you want to start making room for that side dump to make that third from you?
3: Panorama, let's go ahead and open eastbound from 200 West.
4: Cash, on 14.

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1: Copy. When the red pumper truck comes by, give him the soft throwing candy from the truck.
0: 10-4.
2: Hey, Adam, which truck's throwing candy?
1: The red pumper truck, the cement pump truck.
2: Copy.
1: Coming up on 600 East right now. I couldn't get some time. Need assistance with traffic control.
3: We're doing okay at 300 South. The side dump cleared this intersection.
4: The grid's looking pretty good. I think just from Chestnut, about four blocks back, they are completely stopped. But they should get going soon.
5: Street completely open.
0: Up northbound from 200 South, maybe, I think.
4: Yeah, I think we're good. From a distance, it looks like the finish south, 100 West. Can I get a confirmation on the finish?
2: Cash, hang right, 1024.

0: 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I warned him.
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2: Copy. Good job.
3: 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It's a silver Chevy.
4: 10-4, what east?
5: Engine 40, and rescue 40. At 210, south 300 east, number 4, Smithfield.
0: Where's that at? All right, the lead's at 200 east. We'll slow down here for just a sec, see if they catch up.
6: 10-4.

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1: 10-4, my prisoner case is ready for.
0: And she's saying a lot of good things about you, so that's what's suspicious.
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3: Wants to hang out. 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
2: Is command Delta 59?
0: Go ahead, Delta 59.
2: Are you at incident command currently?
0: I'm doing parking control in the parking lot, so yes.

0: there from the parking lot.
1: There's slowly trickling out. It's still pretty full in that parking lot, and I can see stuff lined up all the way down 730 still. We're quite a ways to go.
0: 10-4.

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0: 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They were throwing from the truck. I just got on them about it.
1: Where are you at right now?
0: Between 400 and 500.
1: Copy.
2: And we got semis starting to come down. 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

0: Enza. In 500 East, and I'm doing laps trying to get them to move back.
1: All right. So you're looking, we're in about 50 East, or correction, 50 West, Main. I'll get down to Second West, and I'll turn around and head back up.
0: That'd be awesome. Thank you.

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1: Sure.
2: Cashville, 81, 10, 42.

Engine 20, Squad 40, Squad 20, and Ambulance 41. Respond to traffic accident with injuries. At 181, South 200 East, Lewiston Elementary. In Lewiston.

0: Go ahead.
1: This will be at Lewiston Elementary. 15-year-old female, conscious and breathing. She hit a car with a dirt bike and now has a bloody nose. They're going to be on the east side of the elementary school.
0: 10-4, I'm sensing from the 57.
1: 4.
2: Cash, 158. Delta units that are still in Lewiston that are clearing from that parade that are probably closed. I can respond to that.
1: 10-4.
3: Cash, 3-8. They're on events too if you want to broadcast that out.
0: Houston 200 East.
1: They're going to be on the east side of the elementary school.
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1: Copy. Catching me on 40. 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
0: 10-4.

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1: He knows and would like to be checked out by the paramedics. His match code is 29 Delta 2, 29 Delta 2.
2: Forty copies.

0: Nashville 26. I'm going to be out of me in St. Louis.
1: Nashville 26. Delta 6, Cash, did you have traffic? Your radio broke.
2: Yeah, where's that other unit at? I need them up here. A little bit of angry people. Cash 6, I see Sergeant Nelson.
1: 10-4.

0: This is Engine 20.
1: Yes, sir. We have three more bodies at station. Do you need us?
0: Negative. We're good to go here. We're going to grab the engine and head over to the park so we could use some help over at the park.
1: Roger, we'll head back.

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1: Ambulance 71.
2: Delta 101, Delta 10. Hey, I just finished the route. Is there anywhere I can come back and assist? That could be beneficial.
3: Be cool. I'm just kind of walking back and forth every little bit, trying to push people off the yellow line.
2: Yeah, for it's all good.
4: Hey, Phil, we're also, the three of us, you, me, and Miguel, we're on the parade route behind everybody at the end. We'll push everybody back off the highway so we can open it back up.
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1: 10-4.
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2: 10-4.

0: Brad, how's it going getting people to scoop back? We've got a tiny house coming and a couple more semis.
1: Push them back and pass and they go back out. It's kind of a never-ending battle.
0: Copy. Sounds like it'll be a self-correcting problem here in a few minutes.
2: Hey, Brad, I think Case is coming. He's a lot better on a motorcycle than you are, so he'll fix that.

0: Heads up, I got a pretty massive gap behind the Element van and the Ridgeline High School Army. Yeah, for some reason we've stopped here too, so hopefully I can catch up.
1: Cash, Delta 166, 1042.
2: Delta 166.
0: There was no gap with the Mountain Crest band. I think it has to do with the Ridgeline.
3: I mean, it is a lesser school.

0: Cash, L 26. Who do you have this accident assigned to? What's your 20?
1: Passing the Maverick in Richmond. Delta 26, 153, is everything code 4?
0: Yeah, we're code 4, just working on witness statements right now.

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0: 28 by Ben on a motorcycle.
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0: Victor Bravo Kilo, Mike Romeo Charlie, 230, Romeo Mike 0, 65998. No rewrite necessary.

0: Delta 153, Delta 28. Your patient is headed to Logan Regional POV. You may want to step that way.
1: 10-4, Brett Cash, do you copy?
2: Cash copies. Delta 28, Cash, did you have traffic?
0: Just for Delta 153.
2: 10-4.
1: Delta 28, 153, is a patient at the scene yet?

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0: Good depression, so you might as well come here.
2: Delta 6, Cash Lauren is showing valid intention.
0: Thank you, Cash. Can you pass a motorcycle to me, too?

0: Six man, Delta 4.
1: Go pricing.
0: Hey, you got an unhappy customer at like 700 East Main. He says he's going to call you. He thinks I should walk the route instead of ride this so I lose weight. And says that I'm blowing exhaust on kids and it's unhealthy. And I said, great, call the chief deputy. So he said he's going to.
1: 10-4.
0: He's a very nice gentleman.
1: Sounds like valid complaint.

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0: or cash property damage? Somebody at Willow Park, girlfriend left her phone at the park last night after the fireworks.
1: That's worse.

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1: Current.
0: Cell phone, that might be the one that was in the end of watch from Cookie. The individual's maiden name is Lopez.
1: I copy, thank you.

0: Dash Delta 211. Can I have you show me around to an address for follow-up, please? 1063.
1: Go ahead.
0: 288 Arts Place in Providence.
1: Delta 211, Cash confirming 288. What was the second coordinate? West Providence. 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Needs to let in to the building.
2: 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Show me something.

0: Hey, Brad, your idol finally made it.
1: Just tell him to stay away from that mean guy at 700 East. Might make him cry.
2: Uh-oh, what happened?
3: Just speak to an officer if it's anonymous.
4: I don't think anybody needs to speak with you that's calling you in. They just want the individual checked on.
3: Okay.

0: Delta 54, how has Main Street been by the library in the town square?
1: Now, that's actually probably the best spot. The worst spot I've seen is up there at the beginning. Probably 4 to 700 East has been the worst spot today.
0: Yeah, I tried just to clear them on the north side of the road. We'll see how they do on the way back.
1: All right. Did you meet my friend?
0: 1010. I don't know who it is.
1: What's that?
0: Negative. I don't know who your friend is.
1: He's there at 700 East. He doesn't really like us.
0: 10-4.
2: The parking lot at the soccer fields is empty now. They're still lined up on the row on 700 East. So the parking lot is clear.
0: Copy, thank you. I'm counting about six more entries on the fairgrounds lot. I still need to come out as well.

0: Hey, Casey, do we still have more family?
1: Lieutenant?
2: There is a huge gap, maybe a 4 to 5 or 6 block gap, so it's still heading your way.
0: Copy, thanks.
3: The gap starts about 300 east, goes to about 250.
2: Now, you guys at intersections, make sure you hold so that we don't have pedestrian traffic going across.

0: 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There is no more parade on Georgia North.
1: Told people and let them know if they want to leave, they can leave, but we don't want pedestrian issue traffic.

0: We've lost about half the crowd down here at the First West and the Main, so they're thinning out pretty good.
1: 10-4, we're just following the end of the parade right now.

0: Incident in Command, Oakerson. I've got a parent with a missing child over by the cemetery and 500 East.
1: Copy that. Can you get a clothing description, please?
0: Three-year-old wearing a striped white and green tee with a black hat and jean shorts.
1: Three-year-old male or female?
0: Three-year-old male. White.
1: Striped white and green t-shirt. What color were the pants and what color was the hat again for me, please?

0: something like that.
1: Copy. Hey, Motor, can you head back up to the cemetery and start looking for a missing 3-year-old male wearing a striped white and green t-shirt, blue denim shorts, and then report to Oakeson. Oakeson, stay with the family.
0: 10-4, over by 456 with the mother.
2: My brother walked out, please.
0: Disregard, she's the aunt. The family's looking right now.
3: Got 48 copies all hooked up that way. What was the delay when they last saw him?
4: We got to close this gap.
0: 10-14, guys. Little boy's name's Barry.
3: Picture of him that they can maybe put out to us.
0: 10-4, I've got the aunt with the recent picture from just a few minutes ago.
3: 10-4.
0: Nick Man, 10-14.

0: Hey, give me that clothing description again.
1: Striped white and green t-shirt, blue denim shorts, possibly a black hat. Name is Barry.
2: 10-4.
1: Green, striped white and green t-shirt, blue denim shorts, possibly a black hat. Name is Barry.
0: Copy, and he was last seen by the fair or the rodeo grounds, is that what you said?
3: Negative. He was last seen over by 500 East by house number 456.
0: Roger.
4: The kid kind of matched that description of white Colorado Rockies hat on the very corner of 500 East.
3: 10-4, mother saying he has black sunglasses, rainbow colored lenses.
4: Close to the look, we're trying to get people out of the road.
3: 10-4, if I could have one of you check on that and see if that is him, and then if it is, can you just have meet me over by 456.
0: Yeah, I'm about a half a block out. Which side of Main was that?
3: That's going to be on the south side.
0: South side of Main and 500 East.
3: 10-9, that last traffic.
0: Yeah, just confirming, south side of Main and 500 East.

0: all units on the parade route. 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
1: Delta, yeah, that's with the aunt. Does the family live nearby in Hiram?
2: Okay.
3: Aunt's telling me they live in Smithfield.
1: 10-4.
3: They're the grandparent who lives here in Hiram.

0: Delphi, you're not with the ants. What's your exact location?
1: We're right here at 456 East Main.
0: Copy. I'm here.
2: Do I have any other Delphi units that we can free up to head right up to that residence or up to that address to start scouring for this kid?
1: If you swing by this address, we got a picture of him today and what he's wearing. You can get a look at him.

0: All right.
1: 10-4. What are your thoughts about one of those four patrol cars right at the end announcing that to be on the lookout for a missing child?

0: Cash Delta 3.
1: Go ahead.
0: We have a missing kid here at Hiram Parade. About 456 East Main. The juvenile's name is Barry. It is a 3-year-old male. He is wearing a striped white and green t-shirt, blue denim shorts, and was last seen on the south side of about 500 East and Main. If you have an available unit to come help us start scouring the area, I'd appreciate it.
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1: Copy, break, Delta 1.
0: Also be moving over to Event 1 to coordinate.
1: 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Cash, did you copy?
3: 420, what's your location with the ant?

0: job.
1: Did you find him?
0: He's been found.
1: 10-4? I'll cancel.
2: Parch, if a call is created, Oakson is with RPs. Do you need any information on them?
1: Both units copy. Cash, Delta 153, can you show me that loader regional?
3: Delta 153.
4: Miguel, Oakeson, what would you like me to do? You just want me to keep an eye on people clearing out?
5: Yeah, we're just trying to mitigate pedestrian traffic crossing the road because the road's now open for normal traffic from now on.
4: 10-4.

0: Yeah, I think this area by the library is the best behaved today. That's because Barchi's there. Got them all in line. Usually this is the worst part, but it's pretty good every time I've been through.
1: They're all calm and intelligent. Listen to his statistics.
2: I talked about the percentage of people who get injured during these events. That's gainable, a bunch of compliance.
0: Just statistically speaking, right?
1: You know, part of me actually believes that he really did do that.
0: Yeah, I believe it.
2: I've also told everybody that because it's the 250-year anniversary, they decided to do 250 floats.
0: Yeah, that's what it seems like.
3: Double that, Margie.

0: Our unit crashed 1063, attempt to locate vehicle 1 is for reckless driving, last seen in the area of Pepperidge Farms on US 91 heading southbound. Call report of a white Ram with a 28 of Hotel 536, Charlie Echo, correction, Echo Charlie, Hotel 536, Echo Charlie. Caller states that they flew past people in a no passing zone. We're cutting off people they are willing to sign, end of ATL at 1206.
1: Affirmative, I'm in Hiram. I'll try and work my way that way.
0: 10-4. Any unit near the north end cache?

0: 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I need to look at those witness statements one more time.
1: On that ATL that we just broadcast, can you wait in the area of 91 and just see if it goes by you?
2: I'm important.

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0: Bravo 8, cash, are now passing Flowers.

0: Marvel, wait, can I actually advise you to disconnect with the caller? They were last seen headed southbound.
1: Copy.

0: vehicle.
1: She able to take it?
0: She's located at 500 South Main.
1: Copy. Is she able to handle the call?
0: Stand by.
2: Go ahead.
0: Questioning if you could just take the call.
2: 10-4.
0: What call? Do you want me to make you an agency assist?
1: You can just take me off. I don't need any case number.
0: 10-4.

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1: Oh, that one's for you.
0: Sent for, right by the fire department, directly behind the elite hall.
1: All right, I'll run up there.
0: And they do have monsters.

Yeah, probably. 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
2: 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We have left here is 200 West.

0: 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Do you want me to just block 100 north, keep any traffic from the south can come through?
1: 10-9.
0: Do you want me to block 100 north to keep any traffic from coming through? Or we can, do we keep going?
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0: 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Happy birthday, America.
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0: 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Truth and alarm, 682 South Main Street.
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1: Probably.
0: So be at 128 South Main Street. Friend borrowed to complain his car yesterday and told her that he would be home yesterday, and she hasn't heard from him since.
1: Copy. Does the friend live at 128 South?
0: We're still online. I believe so. 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
0: Can you change 90 Lima to a keep the peace? 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Yeah, Stingray 1060.
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1: 54.
0: This will be at 630 South 300 West in Logan. Sprinklers have been on at that location for a few days. They state that the water is coming out of the control box for the apartment complex.
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0: 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Our complainant's trying to confront them.

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1: On this juvenile problem, the juveniles are trying to or attempting to contact the complainant. We advise her to go into her residence.
0: 10-4.

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1: 425.
0: The third party caller, be advised it's an approximate address about milepost 21 and US 8991. They stated that they saw a car from their rear view mirror hit a deer and the deer go flying. They cannot provide a further description on the car or anything further at this time.
1: 10-4.
2: Cash 215, you can assign it to me.
0: 10-4.

Hi, unit. Cashman 63 attempt to locate vehicle wanted for reckless driving. Passing in the area of Sherwood Hills on 8991 heading northbound, call reports that a white Ford Explorer, newer model, unknown 28, was swerving between lanes and correcting aggressively, speeding, cutting people off, and turning their hazards on and off. They are willing to sign. End of ATL 1347. 5 cash, can I assign you this ATL? Send for it.

0: Delta 159.
1: This will be up in Dry Canyon. Caller states that multiple people are shooting around the north side of Skyview Hill or by Dry Canyon.
0: 10-4.

0: cash. Do you have anyone?
1: Go ahead.
0: Is there an officer that can help me, assist me in loading a dog?
1: Sierra 45 cash.
2: 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I could be in route.
1: 10-4.

0: 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Way main from Victor, Golf 00. It's a white RAV4.
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0: Sierra 55 Cash, the leak report of a domestic dispute by 21. Contact is Carla, reporting a delayed report or delayed domestic dispute that occurred at the incident address.
1: 10-4.

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0: unconscious.
1: Medic 70. Units on the unconscious at Merlin Olson. You'll be responding to a 91-year-old female, not conscious, is breathing. We'll be at the North Pavilion. Code will be a 31 Delta 2. 31 Delta 2.
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2: East 1400 North, Logan Regional Hospital, ER number 1 Tama KD. In Logan,

0: Yeah, Battalion 70.
1: Go ahead.
0: You can dispatch Ambulance 72 for that transfer, please.
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2: Ambulance 72, respond to medical transfer. At 500, East 1400 North, Logan Regional Hospital, ER number 1 to McKay D. In Logan,

Cash or 15. Can we get one of the deputies on duty down there to take a...

0: Ambulance 72, Cash, you'll be transferring a 64-year-old male for a stroke.
1: Maybe Delta Unit, Cash, at the fairgrounds for the cruising.

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0: there's not a deputy on duty for the fairgrounds. 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

units cache 1063 attempt to locate wanted for a lost juvenile last seen at the Cache County Fairgrounds near the entrance at the Cruise Inn. We're looking for Brinley Thompson, 10-year-old female, was last seen wearing a white and red striped shirt with French shoulders, navy blue leggings, and a sparkly red cowboy boots. White female, about 4'10", 80 pounds, blonde hair and a ponytail. She has blue eyes. She is not from Cache County. She's from Davis County and was last seen about 15 minutes ago on foot. End of detail at 1527.

0: Sierra 45 Cash, can you assist? Simple.
1: Cash, you're 15. Can you attach me to that as well? Do we have a contact for the cruise in staff?
0: We asked on Law 1 and they stated that there was no one down there. I think they're getting ready to clean up and get ready for the parade.
1: Ten four, can you try to call Brandon Douglas and get him in contact with Sierra 30 when he gets down there?

0: Sierra 45. I'm 23. Just confirming they're going to be at the main entrance waiting for law enforcement.
1: Affirmative. It sounds like the word landline with the older sister. She was a reporting party, and mom and dad are already there or are in the area, and she's actually with staff at the main entrance.
0: Copy.
1: Sorry, that was a little confusing. The lost juvenile is possibly with staff.
0: Copy. I'll go check it out.
1: Go for it. Go ahead.
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1: 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A corner of 400 South and 400 West near a yellow vehicle, yellow sedan.
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0: 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Be advised that dad and mother's phone numbers are both in the call comments.
1: 45 copy.
0: Trying to call both of them, see where they're at.

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1: Go ahead.
0: 4th and 4th right now.
1: Affirm.
0: Copy. Parents found Brinley. They're heading your way. Heading towards it.

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1: Anonymous complainants reporting possible target practice within 88, 86, 59 South, 1200 East.
0: No.
1: Sir, 45.
2: Go ahead.
1: 1679 North, 8150 West, contact Jackie by 1021, reporting a group of children that were playing night games, and an adult male chased them and pointed an .88 at them. He has a history of shooting a neighbor's dog.
2: Yeah.

0: 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He would like to speak with the sergeant.
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0: 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What's your 20?
1: 2,500
0: for main. That's four. Great. Cash, Tango 8. I'm 23 on the intrusion arm.
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0: 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I have your complainant landline. 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He would like to speak to one of you. He's got video. Can I patch him through to someone's phone?
1: It's advised. We'll call him back. We're actually out with another reporting party.
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0: 11, chapter 28. To Delta Kilo, Romeo 2, should come back to a blue pilot.
1: Excellent.
2: Temper that returns to a Honda pilot, blue in color, to Allison Montechio.
0: Copy. Does she have anything in local that I need to be aware of?

0: Probably 11 cats. I do have some intrusion alarms and animal problems. Nothing outstanding. Just a complainant on a couple incidents.
1: Need a copy of Site 20 as well. 7 Whiskey 6, Kilo Fox. Should come back to an Accord.
0: On the Accord to John with the same last name.
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0: 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Can I get my case number for this suspicious incident?
1: Hotel 159, cash, case number 26-Charlie-6430.
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1: Yeah, I'm 23. Try to advise Ensign in Command.
2: Perry's still in that briefing, so he's not going to be on the radio yet.
1: 10-4.

CR45 test, we've changed this to a juvenile problem. The juvenile is yelling at the complainant. Complainant states that she stole her purse, or correction, her phone over a month ago.

0: Delta 128, unit to back cache intrusion alarm in Nibley, 138 East, 4830 South.
1: Yes, ma'am.
0: Delta 128, cache, this is the Tylen Glines residence in Nibley. They've attempted contact from the alarm company with no response.
2: Okay. Yeah, Shell 84, I can be that way from Smithfield if no one's closer.
0: Any Delta unit cache to assist Delta 128 on an intrusion alarm in Nibley?
3: Delta 99.
0: Delta 84, cache, you copy?
2: Yeah, I copy.
1: Has others a history of these or this residence?
3: Copy that.

0: 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I'm floating south. 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
1: Got it.
0: Cash, Sir 45. I copy call comments. Can you roll one more, please?
2: 10-4 unit to back, Sierra 45, Cash.
1: 15.
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0: 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The alarm company has called back. 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
1: 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You can clear now, Lieutenant.

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0: O'Neill will be responding to an 83-year-old female, conscious and breathing, who's possibly having heat stroke, will be at the pavilion.
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2: Ready.
1: Center and Main, let's close down westbound traffic. We got cars to line up. Center and Main, close down westbound traffic.
2: Sierra 4024, will you just let me know so we know when to shut down Fifth West?
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It'll be the incident address, 1679 North, 8150 West in Petersburg.

All units cash 1063, attempt to locate an older red Dodge pickup, last seen heading northbound from US 8991 and 1000 West in Logan, wanted for reckless driving, almost hitting multiple vehicles. The pickup did have a push lawnmower in the bed of the truck. It was last seen 2 minutes ago. Complainant is no longer following, no longer has eyes on, but they are willing to sign 28 is unknown, timeout at 1757.

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0: Yeah, Sierra 7, I'll be 1041 cruising.
1: Sierra 7.

0: Yeah, I've got you. It looks like you're at 2nd West and Center Street. Got you there.
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